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Baptiste. Big shouts to the crew, the regulars, dropping comments on YouTube, SoundCloud, I see you. And shouts to the crew who are very much enjoying Lenny, as well as Yasmin, and their regular slots on this very show.

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Dialect Radio. This is episode 332. Hope you all doing well. We had an amazing weekend this past weekend with our show in Denver at Mission Ballroom. Did a back-to-back with Lane 8 for the 10-year anniversary of This Never Happened. Very special night. Got to see lots of friends. This weekend, we've got two more shows with Lane 8, one in Dallas and one in New York. We're doing back-to-back with him both nights. New York's going to be special at We Belong Here. And then we're finishing things off Sunday afternoon with a special party in Montreal for Picnic Electronique. One of the best parties of the year. Cannot wait. It's a big weekend. We hope to see some of you all there. We got a great show this week with music from Lane 8, Gabriel in Dresden, NCAP, Miss Alame, Dosim, and more. We're going to start.

0: out of a beautiful uplifting tune from Enka. It's called Happy. Before that, we had music from Durante, Mayo, Danny Wade, Jody Wisternoff, and James Grant. Coming up next, it's the track of the week, and it's an amazing tune from Lane 8, Guy Barrado, and Jill off Lane 8's new cross-pollination album. Played this one at Mission last week, and it was so good. This is The Doubt.
1: Sultan Shepherd, taking you on a trip.

Playing in the background is a little mashup we made of our song In the Air along with Dune by Dekai. Before that, we had music from Dosum, Ruben Karapetian, May Salome, Robbie East, and Gabriel in Dresden. Coming up next, the classic of the week, and we're going to take it back to another one from Brazilian artist Iberato. Such a big influence on us, and this is one of his best. It's his classic, Beautiful Life. Hope you guys enjoyed this one. We'll be back on Dialect Radio next week.

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0: Hi guys, welcome to my Deep Woods radio show. Here is Pretty Pink. I'm really excited. I just came back from an amazing weekend. I played in Sweden, in Norway, in Germany, in the UK, in the US, and it was crazy good. Everything was totally packed. I enjoyed it so much. You guys had a vibe. You can check it out on my Instagram, Pretty Pink Music, or Facebook. I posted so much videos and pictures from the gigs. So guys, now I have something special. There is a new girl on my label. She has a track out, Free Spirit, from Ina Ma. And Ina Ma is an upcoming Swiss artist with roots from Spain. She is a really talented female DJ in melodic house and techno, and prepared this set for you guys. So guys, enjoy the hour. She sent me the track list. Included are Horizon, Mila Lou, Moonwalk, Einmusik, Miss Monique, Pretty Pink, Boris Brescia, Magnus, and Space Motion. So guys, enjoy the mix.
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0: 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Till next week.
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0: Sounds of Soel, Tu Pasos. Also in there, David Toshi with Samin. Molly Roberts, who hails from Sydney, her track Need It With You, number one on the Kiss chart. You can check that out at kissfm.com.au. Listen to it and look at it. Christoph and Falberg in there with Set Your Mind. And first of all, Sydney producer, artist, DJ by the name of KLP, her cover version of Point of View, the VIP mix. There you go. Hope you enjoyed that. Back soon.
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0: Boy about me from Petra, Missing Room from Saint Mika, The Grind, Dave Ord mix, Mason Knight right in there with Epsilon, Queens of the Stone Age and Library Fighter, Feel Good Hit of the Summer, Library Fighter mix, and first up, Rich Furness and Tremble. There you go. That's what you just heard. Kiss FM. Get over there, .com.au, and please sign up, become a KISS member, and you can get the rewards of membership, which include a KISS t-shirt, KISS keyring, and KISS stickers, a year's membership, which makes you eligible for giveaways for tickets and stuff like that when we do them. That membership will set you back $55, or you could go for the $88 option, which is a patron membership, and get a shout-out on your favourite show, like these people are going to get right now here on The Beautiful Drive: Doug Grinnell, Lisa Wright, Peter Van Winchgarden, Anthony Pizarris, Danko Skystone, who is in tonight, actually, I believe, on the KISS Limelight on-air studio version with Paul Kazza, Angus Liddell, Phoebe Dubar, Eamon Sheridan, Josh White, Damien Lipschitz, Lee Malden, Arlo Enmark, and Janelle Borden. Thank you ever so much for your patronage.
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0: That is Flanders' track called Time, the Redanka dub. It's an oldie but a goodie. Bit of a Fleetwood Mac sample in there. Stevie Nicks, ever so slight. Soft Cell's Tainted Love, Jamie Jones 4Z mix. From Kolsch we heard The Great Consumer, Express 2 with David Byrne and Lazy, the Alan Cross 2018 booty. From Elke Klein, one of his great ones, Hierophant. And first up, another great track from Marabou State called Turnmills, which is a tribute to the long gone Turnmills Club in London. What a legendary club that was. There you go, up to date with the last half hour. At 6 p.m. or just before, I'm going to be talking to Canadian producer A. Paul. We've got a guest mix from him. He's an awesome techno producer, and looking forward to having a chat with him, and then a special guest mix from him. Alrighty, stick around because all that is still to come.
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0: rounding out the show with a classic. Frankie Knuckles, The Whistle Song. Lucky enough to have spent some time with Frankie, which I feel very privileged about. The Godfather of House, of course. And prior to this one, Freda Warnenweg with Nightlife from Simon Faz, Bass on the Train, and Salt Queen with Are You Okay? And I hope you are okay as we head on into the weekend. But something that is definitely going to make you okay is the guest mix that's coming up. And it's by Canadian producer A. Paul. He lives in London, Canada, and he's on the line. Hello, A. Paul.
1: Good morning.
0: Good morning.
1: Good afternoon. Good evening. Yeah, it's very early morning here. It's 4 a.m, so yeah.
0: Thank you
1: so
0: much.
1: Good morning for me. Good evening for you.
0: Yeah. No, very good of you to be make yourself available at such an early time, as you were coming into Friday, I guess.
1: Yep, just about time for the weekend, so I got a day to get through today.
0: Well, good luck to you.
1: All good.
0: Tell me, I know you've been moving around a bit and been in Europe and now you're back home. You've got the new album out, Gun Factor, which, as usual, is awesome techno music, as you always do. Tell the listeners a bit about yourself. A. Paul, real name Paul, but we'll call you A. Paul because that's your artist name. Tell us a bit about yourself, history. This is your second album. Yeah, away you go.
1: Yeah, you know what? Born in Holland, lived in, raised and lived in Canada, continued to live in Canada. Got into music production late, I think when I was 57, so, and have been releasing for the last 4 years. This is my third album. So in that time I've released 3 albums, 5 EPs and a bunch of singles. I just really spend most of my waking hours writing music and producing it. Get to work with some great people like Abe Duque. He's my executive producer on everything. So we meet weekly to kind of go through and make sure that, my songs pass production muster, right? So just to make sure that things sound as good as they can. Like, people may or may not like the music, but I never want someone to say, hey, that was really poorly produced. So, I've really sort of just a bit later than many sort of really embraced this art form and spend all my time creating this art.
0: Well, you know, you're never too young and you're never too old to love techno, to love dance music, to love house music,
1: exactly.
0: Really, are you? You've worked with some pretty amazing people. I know you're good mates with Dave Clark, and you work with him in, he's done your photos, you've worked with him musically, but there's a bunch of others. Do you want to rattle them off?
1: Yeah, no, absolutely. Yeah, no, I've worked with Christian Smith, John Selway, Berlin band called Dina Summer, Hamburg's Andre Winter, lately I've also been working with Junior Sanchez. We're working on some things at the moment, working together on some things.
0: I wouldn't have picked Junior Sanchez as one that you'd work with. How'd that happen? What was the hookup?
1: I was at Movement in Detroit. I wrote a review about his show, which I do. I write for a Toronto magazine, and I made a little mistake on one of the track IDs. It's kind of hard when you're sort of there in live trying to ID all that, and he sort of called me on it in a really super chill, nice way, and we just kind of got to talking. He knew Abe, and I thought, you know, this guy's like super active and like doing some really interesting things. What can I learn from him? So I just kind of I've been meeting with him fairly regularly, just to kind of go over kind of what I'm doing and where to position my music and so on. And my music is notionally techno, but I kind of let it be kind of what it is, right? And
0: yeah.
1: Somebody calls it techno, but it's got some really pretty heavy synth wave, and it's got some industrial, and it's got some ambient in here and there, you know, some of those influences. So working with someone like that helps me figure out where to channel that.
0: That's
1: been awesome.
0: The album that came out in April is called Gun Factor. Why the name?
1: Yeah. So the name is it's a bit of a play on words. So Gun Factor is actually a Dutch word, Gunfactor. I'm Dutch by birth. And so Gunfactor means loosely it factor. So that little extra thing that you have to kind of help you make it. So the album is actually about pathways to fame. So sort of two pathways. One would be, you know, exceptional talent, like you're really good at what you do and you're persistent enough to kind of get stuff out there. The other pathway, so the gun factor, like the English sort of translation, would be more looking at infamy, because sometimes you can become very famous by doing, you know, violent things. I'm not a violent person, not advocating for that, but just sort of highlighting those two pathways. So that's what that album title means, and that's really what the album's about, pathways towards fame.
0: You like to draw on topical issues, don't you?
1: I do. I write a lot about the politics of the day. I kind of try to stay out of what I really think necessarily, and because I don't think that's particularly important, but I do like to kind of highlight things that are going on. I use a lot of vocal samples from interesting things that sort of happened that you may or may not recognize, but I sort of, you know, create track vibes built around that kind of stuff. So, I mean, in the past, not so much this album. I mean, I wrote a lot about COVID. And I write about the politics of the day. I write about censorship and just different things that are kind of going on that kind of strike me, and I figure I want to make a piece of art around it that is interesting but not preachy.
0: Yes, I must say I'm a big fan of your Prime Minister, Mr. Carney, and what he has to say, but we won't dwell on the politics. Tell me, what about the mix you've got coming up? How much of yours? What's the story? What have you done?
1: Yeah, so I mean, a key part of what we do as artists is perform one way or another. So I'm competent DJ, but really have developed an interest in live performance. So I use something called an APC 40. So it's just a small rectangular device with about 64 buttons and a whole bunch of knobs. So I program. You know, so that I can play music through that. So the live set is really just a live set of mostly my latest album, tracks from my latest album. Includes originals, but also includes some remixes as well by Christian Smith and Signal Deluxe and Andre Winter, to name a couple. So I've developed sets where I kind of go through my tracks. So it's not like I'm just playing the tracks, I'm sort of mixing in and out of things, adding different elements. So, I mean, while I'm playing, I have my tracks, but I also have 808 drum machine, vocal samples, drum loops, and acid bass lines. And so I mix and play what's the word?
0: Have
1: perform
0: fun.
1: A bit. It's a bit improvisational as well. So every mix that I do is a little bit different. I created all these sets. I went and played played in support of Dave Clark in Brighton, UK, just last month. So I was really working hard with that. I just wanted to make sure if I was going to be on the same stage as him that I was going to do something good. So as a result of that, I created and I continue to create live mixes off that material. And so this is one of those live mixes, that I prepared. And I really hope people like it. It also has a Junior Sanchez remix on there. So yeah, I mean, it's a sort of a blend of my originals and the remixes. The remixes are really important to me. Like, my stuff tends to be a bit arty, I think I would say, and some of my remixes are, you know, their tracks are a bit more aligned to the dance floor. So the blend throughout the mix, I think, I think will be pleasing, and hopefully, awesome. And hopefully the listeners will like it.
0: All right. Well, April, without any further ado, I'm going to get out of the way and let your mix play. People can check you out on our website. The track list is there. Lovely to speak to you again, and thanks for putting this together for us, April.
1: Absolutely, my pleasure. Thank you so much, and everyone listening, you know, really hope you listen, and thanks for listening.
0: All right, cheers, mate.
1: Cheers. Bye-bye.
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1: Welcome, welcome. In Good Company Fridays, you are with Matt Ambler and James Todd. We have two very special guests in the house tonight. Say hello, Jack Coletta and Mars.
2: Yo, yo, yo.
1: Yeah, the boys. They're sharing a microphone, so it's kind of like they're like, kind of fighting over it right now. So, who gets to talk first?
3: They've got the microphone on the spit.
1: Yeah. We are straight into it already today, guys. Look out. Yeah, so welcome back. We're going to be talking about some of what these guys are up to with their music and their production side of things. They've got a couple of amazing gigs coming up, especially one at our venue, Electric Bar, which we cannot wait to talk about. Yeah. You guys pumped for that one?
4: Yeah, absolutely.
1: Tomorrow night, yeah?
4: Yeah.
1: Let's go. I think we'll have to come out of retirement and bring out the sore legs.
4: Retirement.
1: Yeah. Retirement. Yeah, man, so super keen for tomorrow night. JT, what's going on with you?
3: Not much, mate. I was at the venue today setting up one of our winter... We've got a winter theme party tonight at Electric, sponsored by Suntory 196. Nice. So the first 100 entries, we get a free schooner of 196, which is a pretty good deal. And then after that, it'll be $10 for anyone else coming in.
1: Cool. So that's happening tonight at Electric Bar, our winter party. I guess it's the middle of winter right now, isn't it?
5: Are we already halfway through it?
3: No, I think it's the start of it, bro.
4: It feels like
1: damn. Anyway, the show still goes on during winter. All right, boys, so we're going to play some music soon. Happy Friday, guys. We're going to play a bit of house music. What else are we going to do?
3: I don't know, ask them.
1: What's the plan, boys? What's the plan?
2: A couple of vibes,
1: yeah? We're going to start easy and take it up a notch, yeah?
4: Keep it fun. We'll
1: just how you guys do. And tomorrow night, it's a three-hour set with us, right, at Electric?
4: Correct.
1: Sick, yeah, man. I love it when you guys are, like, back-to-back all night. It's pretty special, hey, when you get to really, like, take us on a journey.
4: Definitely do our best work on the extended sets, for sure.
1: Yeah, nice, man. Cool. All right, well, let's get into some tunes, guys. Happy Friday, everybody. We're going to play some music for you now. Stay with us.
3: Let's go.

business. Rude.

0: Oh, we're off to a pretty good start over here, aren't we? What do you reckon, JT?
1: That was awesome.
0: Love the vibes already, boys. Nice little vibe already. We've got a bit of house, bit of disco, bit of sexy vibes. Exactly what I expected from you two, to be honest. First up, though, let's just talk to you, Marco, because it's a bit hard to share the mic right now, isn't it? Jump back to it. So, man, welcome back, bro. You've obviously been here before.
2: Yeah, the plaque on the wall.
0: MVP, come a couple of times now. One of the originals that came on one of our first shows. It was a really good time, that show we had together. You brought a good crew, all the boys in, and we just basically had a bit of fun, really. Just talk shit on the radio. How good?
2: Right now.
0: Yeah, exactly, man. So how's things with you, bro? How's the music stuff going for you? You've been playing much gigs, and what's going on?
2: I'm really well. I've actually been pretty quiet on the gigs, to be honest, so I'm really, really keen for tomorrow.
0: Nice, bro.
2: I'm looking forward to tomorrow because I've spent a little bit of time outside the booth, so it'll be good.
0: Awesome. Yeah, you guys are pretty much part of the furniture now at Electric,
2: eh? Yeah, like, I know. It'll
0: you
2: be
0: guys
2: good to
0: are.
2: Be back, actually.
0: Yeah, man. No, it's really good to see because I've seen your journey with us for, over the last couple of years.
2: Yeah.
0: It's been amazing, you know?
2: It
0: You're literally part of the family now, so.
2: Yeah, it has.

0: And to give you guys the, you know, the showcase, the Saturday night for 3 hours, you and your best mate playing like back to back. How good's that,
1: awesome,
0: bro?
1: Man, it's really fun.
0: Yeah, good on you. So what's the plan for tomorrow then? What are we thinking?
2: It's actually a little shout out to my sister. Actually, it's her birthday tomorrow.
0: There we go. Cool.
2: It'll be a big house party vibes tomorrow, I think.
0: Nice.
2: The vibes will be up. Energy will be high. That's what you always expect from us. But lots of surprises as well.
0: Yeah. Okay. Yeah. So we're not gonna give too much
2: away.
0: Give
2: too much away. You have to come and hear it for yourself.
0: Yeah. Okay. Yeah.
2: New sound. New subs in the booth. Some lighting. I'm looking forward to it.
0: Yeah. Sound system's looking good, JT.
3: Yeah, it should be good.
4: Don't take too much credit.
3: The most important factor of all.
0: Yeah, we're looking forward to it, man. And then any production stuff on the plans? Anything going on there?
2: Yeah, I've got a lot in the works at the moment, but it's just sort of sitting in the vault at the moment. So, stay tuned.
0: You got a lot in the vault today, don't you? Why don't we bring you to the radio show if you're not going to tell us anything?
2: And building suspense at the fourth episode.
3: You stepped a little bit away from the house production, haven't you? You're starting to do a bit more techno and sound transition.
2: Yeah, definitely. So, my production side of things definitely sits more in the lane of techno, but which is sort of why I enjoy coming and playing places like Electric, because I get to play a different side, and it's just a bit more fun rather than serious, where obviously the techno stuff's a little bit more serious. I'm heading over to Europe soon, so there might be a little gig over there. That's another thing in the vault.
0: Jeez, there's so much in this vault, man.
2: But stay tuned.
0: I'm jealous, man. I want to suss out this vault.
2: It'll open soon enough.
0: Yeah. Nice. Cool. All right. What else, JT? What else is going on?
3: I might just touch on what's happening on Sunday. We've got Hal's Loot at Zandara. He's a Dutch producer and DJ. That was organised by our good friend and your good friend, Rob Anthony.
0: Shout out to Rob.
3: So that should be a good night. I'll probably take Matt for a fee before that. And it'll be a good night.
0: Cool.
3: I'll be at Circus after that.
0: So, Uh-oh.
1: Be careful where you take Rob for a feed. It better be good.
3: he said he has a family feed before it, so I might be stuck with Hal's Loot.
0: So back to the Electric vibes. So what is it about Electric and you? What do you like about the place, man? I'm not just asking that question because we work there, but it's like, I feel like you really resonate with the place.
2: I think me and Jack will both agree, like from when we first played there, it was somewhere we wanted to play for a long time. That was obviously a little while ago now, but when we first played, like we felt like we were part of the furniture, like you just said. And
0: Furniture too.
2: Yeah, it's nice furniture.
3: When it doesn't have petrol on it.
2: Yeah. Wow, too soon, bro. Man.
0: You still got a waft every now and then, don't you? You still got a fresh waft of petrol. Nothing better. On the dance floor, fresh waft.
2: Nothing
0: better than a fresh waft.
2: We like the waft.
0: Yeah. Drop that bass and give me a fresh waft.
2: Wow, that's crazy.
0: I'm losing track of you.
2: We digress.
0: But yeah, man.
2: We were treated like family from the start, from all the staff. And I think that goes a really long way. As a DJ, when you're looked after, you want to look after the venue. So that's what we did, and we love it. We feel at home.
0: Yeah, 100%, man. Yeah. And when you guys play, like, you always, it's a big crew that follows you, you know?
2: Everyone likes to come and enjoy.
0: Yeah, man. So much family, so many kayak friends that like back you guys up. And when you guys are there, like, your crew, like, the whole booth behind is just all legends. Yeah. So as soon as you turn around and look behind you, you just got all your best mates and your partners and everybody.
2: That's why I like to play there too, because the setup of Electric's booth, like, you've got everyone behind you. And everyone's enjoying it. It feels like a house party.
0: That's the spot to be, man.
2: Yeah, exactly. So it's good fun. That's the main thing, really. Electric's big vibe. So that's why we like to play there.
0: Cool, man. 100%. All right, guys. I'm going to jump to some ads, and I'll be back real soon. Peace.
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3: Welcome back to Ingrid Company Fridays. You're joined by James Todd, Matthew Ambler, and we've got our good friend Jack Coletta here. We just talked to Marco Luisi. Jack, how are you feeling?
10: Yo, yo. Pretty good, guys. Thanks for having me.
0: All right, bro. Good to be here. Good vibes so far, man. Good vibes so far.
10: Yes, sir.
3: So, Jack, what's been happening with you recently? What gigs you got coming up? And, yeah.
10: So, stepped a little bit away from the gigs over the last couple of months just to focus on some production side of things. And that's been going really well. Recently, I've just signed a publishing deal with Sweat It Out.
3: Oh.
10: Which is one of the really, really cool.
0: All right. There's a few claps there. There's a few claps behind the scenes here. Nice. A round of applause for Jackie Boy.
10: It's the birthplace of so many good Australian artists, including Rufus, Dom Dollar, Jordan Brando, all the good ones.
0: A couple of good flexes there, bro. Well done. You love a good flex, don't you?
10: Flexing right now this year. But yeah, that's been really good. So went to the writing camp recently at Joylux Studio with all those guys, and that was really cool. A lot of really cool music came out of that. And now I'm just locking down a lot of the new next releases that I've got coming out. And in the works of planning a special new show that I'm sure we'll touch on shortly.
0: Hey, all right.
3: You got an all night long next week, don't you?
10: Ah, he's just burnt it.
0: Where's the vault gone, JT?
10: We need
0: Marco back with his vaults, yes.
3: Who invited this guy?
10: No, I wasn't going to mention it, but now the JT has done the honours. So, it's actually next month. I won't drop the date yet, but keep July 25th free. So that's under the brand that I run with a couple of partners called New Techno, and that will be at Her Bar on L2. That's not announced yet, so if you're listening, you're the first to hear it, so come along.
3: Tell us about your trip down the stairs at Electric.
0: Segway.
10: So in 2020, when did Dan Andrews shut the dance floor? It was like 2021.
0: No, how many times?
10: Yeah. Anyway, one of those times.
3: 2020.
10: And it was the last night out that we were going to be able to have at Electric. Actually, come to think of it, I think Matt might be behind some of this. So
0: always am, apparently.
10: Me and the boys thought it'd be
0: Harold's son.
10: Me and the boys thought it'd be a good idea to go down to Electric and have one last crack before Dan Andrews shut the dance floor again. And we got stuck into a few of the really, really big Long Island iced teas that Matt is really good at making. So if you haven't had one, come down to
0: Electric. They get you pretty naughty.
10: Yeah, a little bit naughty. And yeah, we got stuck into a few of those. And come close time, I was making my way downstairs at Electric that, honestly, I think there should be Velcro strips on the edges of the...
0: Imagine people get stuck though. Just like...
10: I'd rather be stuck than what's about to happen. So I went for a bit of a tumble down the stairs.
0: Yeah, nice.
10: And woke up the next morning and my wrist was a little bit sore, so I ended up in emergency at hospital the next morning and had a broken wrist.
0: Oh, Jesus. Wow, well played, man. I wish we knew that, because that's we have this really cool like montage basically of all people falling down the stairs over the years.
10: There's some really good ones, man.
0: So I'm ashamed that one went under the radar. So
1: is that workers' comp now that we're residents? Yeah.
0: I'm on it right now, so let's talk about it. So Jackie boy, you got a few gigs in. Obviously, you got a lot of production lined up. But just talking about the pipeline of what you've got, because I remember you just shared something on your Instagram or something recently of all your tracks, like just not individual, but just like a list of them. And I was like, whoa, that's a lot of tracks.
10: Yeah. So on the releases front, over the past few years, I've been pretty quiet, just trying to figure out the sonic identity of where I want to take the project next. So I've gotten that down pretty pat now, and we're going to be looking at doing some releases later this year. And for the first time tonight, I'm actually going to be premiering a few of them on the radio. So the first one coming up, as you can hear underneath us, will be a fresh one from me and Hunter DeMays.
0: Legend.
10: Yeah, big legend. Yeah. And you're Johnny. And, and yeah... pretty much everything you hear from me in the next hour or so will be all my fresh productions over the last 24 months or so. And the All Night Long next month will be the big premiere for all of that kind of stuff. So
0: cool, bro. All right, let's get into some tunes now, man. Let's put that truck on, and then we'll get to back some chatting soon. So,
10: yes, sir.
0: Nice one, bro. Let's go.

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I just let my body take over and let my body explain. See, that's what you did. 6 a.m.

0: Welcome back to In Good Company Fridays. You are with Matt Ambler, James Todd, Jack Coletta, and Marco Luizzi. Gotcha. And Coletta is cooking. Cooking over here, Coletta.
1: That is hot.
0: Yeah, he's getting spicy. Mate, let's talk about you a little bit longer, man. I feel like you didn't want to drop the mic before. Everyone listening at home or in the shed or wherever.
2: So busy worrying about falling
3: down
2: the stairs.
3: That's the second
2: again.
3: Time you said that in 2 weeks.
0: What the fuck
3: does that mean?
0: I don't know, man. I'm just going with the flow, bro. I'm just trying to cook over here too. Give me a minute. So great to have you here, bro. I was actually going to say, it's interesting having you on the radio because you definitely don't have a face for radio. You're more of a...
1: I thought you were saying I do, but yeah,
0: yeah.
1: That's lovely.
0: No, his rig is not for radio, that's for sure. Just a bit of potty positivity with the boys, you know. Nothing hectic, don't worry, nothing weird. Just getting around
2: Depends
0: the boys.
2: Who's asking.
0: Nah, man, you're a good looking boy.
1: Thanks.
0: Anyway, where were we? I've lost my train of thought now.
3: Well, I've got a question to ask, Jack.
0: Here we go.
3: Jack, you said, I think it was last year, you said that your favourite venue to play at was Glamorama and it wasn't Electric.
0: Ooh.
3: I've got a bit of gripe about that.
0: I might have to cut this show short, boys.
1: Look, all right, there's two things. First of all, sub in
3: Hunter for tomorrow.
1: You're going to have to pay for his flight down to Bali and it's going to be a lot more expensive than my fee to play. So up your fees and then we can talk.
0: What? Uno reverse card, bang.
1: Yeah, if you want to talk about stairs, I got things in my back pocket, brother.
0: I'd say mic drop, but these are all on little stands, so we can't drop the mic.
1: I'm going to say something, but I'll pull it off.
0: What's a shame?
1: So, there's two things. Number one, back then, I said, first of all, you got my quote wrong. What I did say was one of my favorite booths to play in.
0: Okay.
1: And number two is... the sound system, because back then, Electric's monitoring wasn't great. I will key this. Back then, wasn't too crash hot, but after me and Marco jumping around, like, you know, like Donnie off the Wild Thornberrys?
0: Yes.
1: For the longest time, being like, JT, put the subs in the booth, put the subs in the booth. And he's like, yeah, we'll see about funding. And I was like, I don't care your funding, bro. Don't pay us the next 12 months. Just put subs in the booth. So, after a long, long time, and you know what they did? After me and Marco walked away for a little bit to focus on production, as soon as we walked away, I think it was 2 weeks later, they put the subs in the booth.
0: Oh.
1: But it's okay, because we're back tomorrow, so make sure you guys are in there.
0: Hey, good recovery. Well done, bro. At the end of the day, like, it's everybody wins, you know. If Melbourne as a collective wins, we all win. Because if people are coming from around the world to come party, and they come party in Melbourne, then, as long as all the venues
1: That's
0: are killing it, I'm happy, man.
1: There's one place to be, and it's Electric.
0: But Electric's the best. Oh, well, we're kind of winging it here, aren't we?
3: I think so.
0: Winging it, good. Just before you dropped that track before, you had a moment there where like the bass kind of pulled back and you're like, you just tapped Marco on the shoulder, you're like, that's so Melbourne.
1: That's actually from the track that you can hear underneath this right now. It's the Not Without Friends remix of Groove Jet, If This Ain't Love. And there's just something in those vocal chops that really winds it back to the OG Melbourne of like 10, 15 years ago.
0: Yeah.
1: And it just... I don't know how to say this without swearing, so I'll keep it PG. But like a lot of the time that me and Marco are playing together in the booth, there's not a lot of dialogue, but one of the main dialogues is, that's effed.
0: That's effed.
1: That's effed. That's effed. Just a whole lot of that. Maybe we should do a mic'd up tomorrow. You know, like those NBA mic'd up at the Bad Lip Reading?
0: Maybe you should, man. Yeah, get creative. Get it flowing. When you go back to back with JT one day, that'd be interesting.
1: I don't know. It won't be
3: much talking.
0: That'd be a very silent booth.
1: He'll need some Nurofen's events after he's done with me.
0: Just for reference, JT played an amazing set at Electric a couple weeks ago with Sundance back to back and dropped some absolute bangers and the whole crowd's losing it. And then there's like a videographer in and then he just skips to JT's like pose, like his stance after the bass drop and it's just nothing.
3: It was like the Adelaide Power Stand.
1: If anyone's lucky enough to know JT, he gives you that look 90% of the
0: exactly.
1: time.
0: Yeah, exactly. Like, does he hate everybody or is he like...
3: I'm smiling inside.
0: Yeah, is he?
1: Sure, bro.
0: I did mess up that before. I was actually meant to say not a face for... I don't know. You know what I was trying to say. Yeah. Anyway, just trying to...
1: I'll take the compliment.
0: Thanks, man.
1: Even
0: anyway.
1: It was backhanded.
0: All right, back to some ads, guys. We'll catch you in a bit.
4: Yo, where my ladies at? Grab your girl gang and come along to Miss Right.
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1: Welcome back to In Good Company Fridays. You're with Matt Ambler, James Todd, Marco Luizzi, and Jack Coletta. Jack Coletta's taking his shirt off now. There's fire in the booth. It's all happening.
2: I'm not starting until Jack puts his shirt back.
1: Yeah.
3: He
1: just asked to go on live stream now as well. He wants the whole world seeing the rig out and it's all his perfections. Tapping back in, Marco. How are you, bro?
2: Good, mate. Good. Very good, actually.
1: That's good. How was Toy Story 2? I mean, how's 5? Sorry, you just mentioned that. I was like, Toy Story 5, yeah.
2: Toy Story 5, it was actually very emotional. Bro. Triggered a lot of things, to be honest.
1: What an incredible movie. Like, you took your little boy, yeah?
2: I took little Rome.
1: Amazing.
2: So, yeah, it's the epitome of balance, isn't it?
1: Yeah, really? Literally. Toy Story 2 straight into this, which is debaucherous. It's only 7 p.m.
2: Yeah, that's the story of my life, bro.
1: Yeah, bro. Balance is what's that.
2: Yeah, that's exactly right.
1: So let's talk about some of your favorite, highlights in the last, I don't know, couple of years with us or around, or is that what you? Is that you, Jack?
2: Yeah, how's the gang signs?
1: Yeah.
2: Jack's just thrown up gang signs.
1: Yeah, he's thrown up gang signs. His shirt's half on now. He just did a backflip, like, chill out. I wish you guys could see this. There's so much going on. It's really hard to concentrate right now.
2: I reckon I've got two. I like, when you guys put in that massive screen over the top?
1: That was a vibe, eh?
2: Yeah, that was sick. I played under that, and that was just like the club looked
3: you
2: sick.
3: You played under that?
2: Yeah, I played solo under that.
3: How could you?
2: Wait your turn, bro.
1: They're about to break up. It's all happening today in the booth.
2: This happens about 17 times a set. So that time was sick. And then I think when we did our last 3 hour back to back with Corey, we had like, I think there was like 60 people on our guest list, and we just had the whole booth full of our friends. And
1: yeah, I remember that. Yeah.
2: It'll be exactly like that tomorrow. And sick. it was sick fun. Like as we touched on before, like looking around, seeing all your mates in the booth, in the club, it's good fun.
1: 100%, man. And like those moments of sick production that we've had in the past, it's really important to have those productions in those moments. But like, you can't have it all the time. It's like, well, that screen's a bit much.
2: No, that's right. But I think like, it's even like, if I think about clubs overseas that really like, they always change. So like, there's always something different, which
1: 100%.
2: Is what's good about when you guys do that. Like there's a point of difference, and it's not just the same.
1: Totally, bro. Exactly. And it's a saturated market. There's a lot going on, so it's really good to stay relevant and just to keep it fresh. You know,
2: what
1: people come in like, oh wow, what's actually changed this time?
2: Yeah, yeah.
1: Jack's shirt's on. This is weird.
4: I'm going home.
1: Oh, we're all out of here.
2: 100%.
1: What about you, Jack? Any highlights for you with the over the years at Electric?
3: There's actually been arguably too many to count, but one in particular, there is a specific record that Marco and I really enjoy closing our sets with all the closing sets, and it's a line by Prida.
1: Mm.
3: And if you don't know it, you should.
1: Yeah. I thought you were going to start singing then.
3: line. But that's, anytime we've played that record, there's just something special that happens in the air. Even the bussies from Electric.
1: Yeah.
3: All come and join us.
1: Yeah. You know you're doing well with the bussies.
3: Yeah, 100%.
1: Like, guys, pick up the fucking cups. There's shit everywhere.
3: Wouldn't be surprised if we've lost a few people their jobs by this point.
1: Yeah, the venue's going to shit.
3: But if not, that's an even better opportunity to come down to Electric tomorrow. I've said it 3 times now, and I'll say it a fourth. So if you're not coming, you should be.
1: If you're not coming, you're missing out, eh?
3: Yeah. But you won't, because you'll be there.
1: Yeah, 100%. I'm going to be there on one leg. Hey,
3: that's it.
5: Both of us.
1: Yeah.
5: It'll be a three-legged race.
1: Sounds weird. I'm not sure if I want to talk about that.
2: Can you stop alluding to that?
1: Yeah.
5: Sorry, this footy game is distracting me.
1: Yeah, so much going on.
5: The Wizards just kicked an elite goal.
1: Oh, yeah.
3: Elite.
1: So, boys, new techno. Talk about new techno. What's going on?
3: So recently, 2 weeks ago, we did an all night long with Steve Lees, who's one of my partners in techno. Mm. Absolute Melbourne icon.
1: Icon, bro.
3: Yeah. So we did that over at L2 at Herbar, where my next one's going to be as well. It was a really good turnout, really cool. So we're about 3 to 4 years into running new techno now, and we've recently just had another opportunity come across our desk to run a new festival that's coming to Melbourne in September, and it's an absolute star-studded lineup, so keep your eyes peeled for that. And we're going to be running a side stage there.
1: Yes.
3: Can't reveal the venue or the lineup yet. Keep your eyes peeled for that. Me and a few of the boys from the new techno and girls will be playing, that's really exciting. And another part of what we're trying to build with the new techno is, over the last 3 years, one of our main things that we've been trying to focus on was trying to offer unparalleled experiences in our city. that are completely different to anything or anyone else is doing. A few of the first ones that we did at Glamorama was with the Real Life Studios guys. And if you were lucky enough to witness them, they were really, really cool, innovative shows that we did there before Glam had their upgrade. Yes. And those boys actually ended up doing the lighting install for the new Glamorama upgrade, which is absolutely mental. So if you haven't been there, go check that out. But sorry, I'm distracted because JT's losing it over the footy.
1: He's my co-host just sitting there watching the footy, smashing cans. Yeah, go on though.
3: But one of our next things over the next 12 to 18 months will be trying to find a couple of smaller venues to create some more unique and intimate experiences.
1: Intimate's key, man. Intimate's 100%. Like it's not a trending thing. It's been a special thing for a very long time, you know. Intimacy within venues is super important.
3: Yeah, for sure. Because there's only so far you can go with like the old school way of promoting, which is something that we did for a long time. But there's only so far that your spider web can stretch, right? So something that we're going to try to focus on now is finding cool, unique and intimate spaces to do like, you know, between 75 and 200 packs.
1: Yeah.
3: And shoot it in a really cool way and offer a really cool experience and an absolute belter sound system, which is something that I think is absolutely paramount to running a really cool event.
1: Totally.
3: So, keep your eyes peeled on at New Techno AU on Instagram. And
1: all the plugs, man. You're built for this stuff. You're good.
3: Yeah, maybe my head is for radio.
1: Nice, bro. On that note, back to the tunes for a little bit, guys. Hope you're enjoying. Happy Friday.
3: And this one is a new one from me called Secrets.
1: Hey.

0: playing, and it's really special when you guys do your thing. So yeah, our venues have always got your back, you know. Yeah, we do as bros, and so does your venue.
1: Anytime people see your name on the flyer or they know you're playing, everyone always says they can't wait and it's going to be a huge night, especially Laz. Laz is one of your biggest fans.
2: We love Laz. Laz is our guy.
0: Yeah, he's the best, man. Big Laz, eh? Big Laz.
2: Thank you heaps, guys. Like, you know, all jokes aside, every time we're playing, we look up and you're jumping on the bar and, you know, hopefully not falling off it. But or, you know, when JT's not in, we're always spewing. So, like, it's you guys make a massive, massive difference. Yeah. And, you know, even just electric aside, just our bond as friends as well. Yeah. We love it. So we appreciate all of you. And, yeah, we're keen to see what's in store.
0: How good, man. We're getting all lovey-dovey now.
2: Yeah, I love it. Let's keep going.
0: Let's go. Yeah, man. No, it means a lot. Thank you very much, brother. I appreciate it. So, on that note, we are going to finish. Jack Coletta's told me to say all this stuff. He's like, it's going to be the best tune in the future. You need to pep it up heaps.
1: I bet you it's his.
0: No, but just kidding. We're looking forward to this last one. It's an absolute banger. The last night, we are finishing with Midnight Love by Jack Coletta. Peace.
1: Thank you for joining in, guys.

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0: Good evening and warm welcome. Happy Friday, folks. This is the Kiss Limelight. I'm your host, Paul Kazar, and this is a week where each week we are is a show. For each week, we are blessed with a guest. A little bit rushed after the wonderful, amazing performance by the Good Company Bar Group, but here we are. Awesome, amazing, wonderful guest this week, all the way from Canada, living in Australia. Producer, DJ, you do so much stuff. We've got so much to talk about, ladies and gentlemen. This is Danko Skystone, former Kiss FM DJ as well. How are you, buddy?
1: Good, Paul. How are you?
0: Good, thanks, mate. Come nice and close for us.
1: Sure thing.
0: So, for the audience, give us a little bit of background. So, you are a DJ, a producer.
1: Well, I started as a mobile DJ at 16 years old. And basically just learned the art of DJing over the years and took the next level to production and just went from there, and here I am today.
0: Amazing. You've collaborated with some awesome guests around the world. There is so much to talk about throughout this show. How would you best describe your sound?
1: Deep melodic progressive.
0: Oh yeah, sounds good to me. What's the intention of playing tonight on tonight's show?
1: We're going deep progressive all the way.
0: Are we? All right, let's go. All right, so the format of the show, folks, we are back-to-back, track-for-track. We are completely unscripted. We are unrehearsed. We plug, we play. I had a fair idea of the sound that you play, so I was quietly confident, but knowing what you're playing now, let's go. It's going to be a fun one.
1: Hickey and Kalo, the future is clear.
0: Let's go. This is the Kiss Limelight, folks, with Danko Skystone.

live streaming on Facebook, Instagram, and Twitch. Get on board. Come say hi. If you've got a question for myself or Danko, feel free to put it in the chat and we can ask them during the show.

0: Kiss Limelight. I'm here with Denko Skystone. Denko, you've had some amazing success with various producers throughout the world. One mainly Austin Leeds.
1: Yes.
0: Can you tell us a little bit about, because he is from Miami, right?
1: Originally from Miami.
0: Yeah. And so what's that experience like, being a dual collaboration from across the continent?
1: It's actually really amazing. He's a mentor, he's a friend, longtime collaborator. I've been a fan of Austin Leeds since the early 2000s. I actually saw him at Future Music Festival from a distance.
0: Oh, wow.
1: And we just became friends, and here we are today.
0: Yeah. And what's that production experience like? So have you got a method on how you guys throw a track together?
1: Basically just work off ideas, off other producers, off of other songs, vocals, bass lines.
0: Yep. Do you, does one of you put together the basic framework and then send the track? You kind of play track tennis with each other? Or
1: We do.
0: Is that how it works?
1: It's how it works.
0: And is there a particular part of the track that you get most excited about producing?
1: I love vocals, so usually I send him vocal samples, or we exchange like an idea. That's basically it.
0: Yeah. Is there an inspiration? Because you guys are also quite versatile with the styles that you produce. Is there a general inspiration, or do you just kind of wing it per track?
1: We just try to make each track special from the ground up. Something we never heard before.
0: Yeah, what do you think are some of the constitutions of what makes a track original?
1: What makes a track original? Definitely the vocal sample, bass lines. Record labels look at bass lines now. It's a big deal. And don't worry about the label. Just focus on the production. Work on your keys. Work on your chord progressions, things like that.
0: So. Yeah. Do you guys do a lot of sound modulation and really working on some special effects and various things to make tracks original?
1: Usually our signature has really been the build-ups in the breakdowns. So.
0: Yeah, because you guys also do sample packs as well?
1: Austin does sample packs.
0: Yep.
1: Yes. I'm looking at doing templates for producers. So
0: awesome.
1: That's next project. So we're currently working on that.
0: Awesome. We're going to throw to a quick ad break. Be right back. Keep a kiss.
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2: And welcome back. Danko Skystone in the house. How you feeling, buddy?
3: Doing well. How are you?
2: Yeah, doing really well.
3: Good.
2: Let's have a little quick chat about Progressive House.
3: Sure.
2: Obviously, Progressive House is a little bit different in all of the different parts of the world. And your influence, tell us a little bit about the part of the world that you are currently kind of working with the projects that you're involved in.
3: Well, for the last 8 years, I've been with Insomnia FM out of Romania, out of Bucharest, Romania.
4: So that was Insomnia in Romania?
3: Yes, that's right.
4: What's the scene like in Romania, man?
3: Very healthy. Surprisingly, it's very healthy.
4: Is it?
3: It is.
4: How does the progressive sound in that part of the world differ from this corner of the world?
3: I would say it's more...

0: to be announced, folks. But it is a track by you and Austin, you can say that.
1: Yes.
0: So Denko Swaster and Austin Leeds, ID.
1: ID.
0: When's the release?
1: We haven't got a release date yet.
0: Oh, massive label. Congratulations.
1: Thank you.
0: Yeah, huge. Denko's going from absolute strength to strength with each of the productions, getting on bigger and grander labels. Your sound is expanding with every single production. Do you have any particular artists that you inspire, you're inspired by, or that you kind of draw a lot of inspiration from?

0: but it's kind of just laying low under the radar, isn't it?
1: 100%.
0: Yeah. 100%. Do you think it needs to speed up a little bit?
1: I think it'll take its natural path.
0: Yeah, I think that's a fair call. That's a fair call.
1: I think it'll go. It'll be a renaissance.
0: Yeah, I think full circle in music happens a lot, right? Where a particular sound takes a turn and then kind of it evolves and then circles back.

technique of mixing progressive house with techno and merging it all together in a seamless kind of delivery that the general punter wouldn't quite understand but still accept. I think there's a true artistry in being able to present something that's kind of new but also familiar to a customer, to a listener. Hey, my friend, you've got a track you need to transition quickly. Get up here. Let's go. Danko Skystone, folks.

0: or have you just are you pushing more into a production side? How would you describe your where you're at the moment?
1: At the moment, I would say producer and DJ. I've branched into other genres like drum and bass.
2: Let's talk about that competition that you just recently went in, where you landed in the top five in the world.
1: Oh, the Decoded Magazine.
2: Yeah. Yeah. Oh, just, yeah. You say it like it's nothing, but yeah, Decoded Magazine. This guy ends up in the top five in the world, folks. Tell us about it, mate.
1: Very competitive. Lots of great DJs, and just lucky to be in the top five. I mean, there was so much competition. But I plan to re-enter maybe in a few months.
2: Amazing testament to the work, because you were in a very different genre.
1: Yes, drum and bass.
2: Drum and bass. Amazing. What BPM were you playing for that one?
1: BPM probably ranged from 172 to 176. Very quick and lots of drums.
2: Amazing. Have you entered many kind of competitions throughout the world?
1: No, I haven't. That was the first DJ competition I entered. So
2: hopefully one of many to come.
1: We'll see.
2: Are you thinking about exploring many different genres in your production?
1: At the moment, I just have another artist ID that I do, Overtone. So that's drum and bass. Anything that's non-4-4, basically. So.
2: Amazing. So. There you go. The wonderful many layers of Denko Skystone. So that's Overtone.
1: Overtone.
2: Has that got a semicolon in it?
1: It has a ablet on the O.
2: Oh, yeah. Is that the two dots?
1: Two dots.
2: Okay. So how do you spell it?
1: Just Overtone. O-V-E-R-T-O-N-E.
2: Yeah, beautiful. There you go, folks. Drum and bass lovers, check him out. Overtone. Progressive house lovers, Denko Skystone.
1: Yes.
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1: Long time ago. Probably, 13 years ago.
2: That's all right. You still wear the badge.
1: Still wear the badge. Still subscribe.
2: Yep, you are. He is on Timmy Burns' The Drive Show, folks. You've been a long-term subscriber.
1: Long-term subscriber, yes.
2: 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What are all the goodies that you get as a KISS member? 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
2: 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Hope you're having a wonderful Friday.

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0: Quick shout out to the wonderful community that have tuned in for the video stream. We are live on Facebook, Instagram, and Twitch. Thanks so much for tuning in. Danko, Skystone, is there anybody that you want to give a shout out to?
1: Yes, my wife Cindy, my friend Ming Vong.
0: Hey, Ming Wan.
1: Ming Wan, Ming Wan.
0: Legend.
1: The Hill Crew, and all the wonderful producers that are producing amazing progressive house.
0: Yep.
1: Austin Leeds.
0: All the amazing labels that have jumped on board.
1: All the labels as well, label A&R, all the event staff. You guys are amazing.
0: Absolutely. Shall we get into the mix, mate?
1: Let's get into the mix.
0: Let's do it.

0: Now that, ladies and gentlemen, is about all we have time for. Danko Skystone, thank you so much for being with us.
1: Thank you, Paul.
0: And thank you so much for your ongoing support for KISS, your previous residency, your continued support, obviously being here today, and everything else that you've got to contribute moving forward.

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Have yourselves a great weekend. Have a great week. Catch you all soon. We've got Beats and Treats coming up next. Take care.

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0: We acknowledge the people of the Kulin Nation as the traditional owners of the land on which our work in the community takes place. 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
4: 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This is the official radio show for Dirty Bird Records, where we feature guest mixes from friends and family of the flock each and every week. This is your host, Victoria Rollins, and we're now back on a regular schedule. So on this episode, I'm welcoming from Brazil a young artist called Buja. His latest single, Hysteria, is out on Dirty Bird Records, and you'll hear it in a bit later in this episode. Before Buja takes over, I'm going to warm up a little bit with some fresh music. First up, this track actually came out last year, and it was one of my personal favorites of 2025. It'll be included on the new compilation Dirty Bird Flock Tapes Volume 1, which is coming out this week and features a huge collection of tracks that were written during Dirty Bird's flight week in San Francisco last summer. The comp features tons of music from artists like Artelon, DJ Eclipse, Kevin Knapp, Life on Planets, Ms. Worthy, and lots more, including some brand new music never before released, so check it out. This one is Shaded and Black V-Neck featuring Andra G with a track called Salmon. Let's go.

Victoria Rollins, and that was Brazilian artist and Dirty Bird graduate Holt 88 with a brand new tune called Distorted Heavy. It's coming out this week on an EP through the label House of Hustle, along with a couple more fresh tracks and a new remix. Now it's time to welcome this week's guest, Ouija. With recent releases on Dirty Bird, Bird Feed, Nervous Records, and Repopulate Mars, he's one of the latest young talents to come from the thriving underground scene in Brazil. His latest single, Hysteria, just came out on Dirty Bird Records, and he's going to throw down some heat to

You're tuned in to Dirty Bird Radio, and we're getting ready to wrap up with an episode featuring a guest mix from Brazil's latest young phenom, Buja. You just heard his new single, Hysteria, earlier in this set, which is out now on Dirty Bird Records, so make sure to follow him on IG at Buja Music to see what he's up to next. I'm your host, Victoria Rollins, and I want to send a big thanks to Buja for joining me on this episode. Also, a huge thanks goes out to you for listening. You can find tracks played on the show by checking out the official Dirty Bird Radio playlist on Spotify and keep up with the latest music, events, and vibes by following Dirty Bird Records on all social platforms. Get ready to party with the flock deep in the Redwoods Forest of California on the weekend of July 17th with the Dirty Bird Campout Northern Nights Music Festival. It's just a little more than a month away, so make sure you have everything sorted by checking out northernnights.org. And don't forget the warm-up events coming up in the next few weeks, like the Back to Basics Embarcadero Takeover in San Francisco this Saturday, June 13th, and the Road to Campout Pool Party coming in downtown Los Angeles on July 3rd. I'll be back with another guest mix here on Dirty Bird Radio next week, so keep tuning in and take a trip in the airwaves with me. Much love.

0: We acknowledge the people of the Kulin Nation as the traditional owners of the land on which our work in the community takes place. 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
2: Hello, my dear friends. Hi, welcome to a new edition of The Club Room. We're going to spend the next hour together and we're going to have great music. Coming up, And You Up together with John Bolte, Prosper together with Kitama, Bushwaka in a great Harry Romero mix, Greg Goh, Housing, I really love Greg Goh. Then the track of the week, Ben Evers together with Naji, Boogie Vice again together with And You Up, Introversion is on the show, Antique Soul, Dagger and Confidential Recipe, DJ Minx together with Dem Swindle, Ben Evers, and we're going to close the club room again with the great Greg Goh. So enjoy this club room. Thank you.

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0: We acknowledge the people of the Kulin Nation as the traditional owners of the land on which our work in the community takes place. 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
1: Hello everyone, James Grant here with episode 600 of the Anjuna Deep Edition. That feels like quite a milestone, so thank you all for joining us every week. I've just returned from a brilliant few days in Albania, where we celebrated the 6th installment of our Explorations Festival. Meeting so many of you from all over the world and seeing your shared passion for our music is always an annual highlight for everyone here at Anjuna Deep HQ. Today's mix is an hour taken from the early part of mine and Jody's extended set at Jupe. We hope to share the full set eventually, but there's a few exclusive bits that need to stay under wraps for now. Thanks again for listening, and

still better you heard it from me than anyone else this time. 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

0: We acknowledge the people of the Kulin Nation as the traditional owners of the land on which our work in the community takes place. 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
1: Morning all. It's Dubs O'Clock. Hope you're doing as good or better than I am. Music is my coffee this morning. Shout out to Seb from Burnwood, man. Text me when the lawn dries, mate, and I think I saw someone climbing the tree in your backyard. Starting out with a track called Ocean Blue by Guj. One you may have heard on the show before. It's the first in the lineup of a whole bunch of smoothies, flavored from dub to house to minimal, maybe even some downtempo sci-tech. We'll see. We'll see where it takes us. You with me, Yords FM. This is Dub Technologica. 9 till 10:30 every Saturday morning.

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0: this segment. Got a little bit tripped out on that one. This track right here is Aiwa, the Anas M remix by Raumi. Before that, Never Have I Kept the Flux by Sourceless Joy, Prismatic by Dotwish, Subconscious Space by Diallo, UFO by Envious, and at the top of that bracket was Subtle Hint by Dat Schaub. Got a little break coming up. You're on Dub Technologica on Kiss FM Australia. Stay tuned right after this.
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0: 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Thanks for tuning in. And thank you for sponsoring Dub Technologica, my patrons, Luke McKinnon, Jake Broom, and Ninad Danielovic. Cheers, guys, hope you're having a good weekend. I'm playing some Mihai Popovicu now. This